and travels in circles through hoops over hurdles. Everyone's careless. They talk about our mess.

crazy bitch. I do what I want when I feel like it. All I wanna do is lose control. You know that I'm a crazy bitch. 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